almost took my laugh from me. Calling your bluff is easy when cliffs fall. Since when has fame replaced great art? Unique citizens for the abiding citizen, since when is there two opinions to every decision? Beast, if I'm not there to receive, I give permission that this gift be given to those readily able to perceive.

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0: Hi, radio listeners out there. When you hear Sam Hunt singing This Land Is Your Land, originally written by Woody Guthrie, then it's Wednesday at 1 o'clock. Every Wednesday at 1 o'clock right here on WBGU, Melissa's Hour of Song specializes in vocal music of a variety of range, from folk to rock to blues. So tune in and enjoy an hour of vocal music.
1: Hello, this is Ted Hazelman, superintendent of Bowling Green City Schools. Did you know? Bowling Green City Schools serves approximately 2,700 students in grades PK through 12 and covers an impressive 118 square miles. With approximately 450 staff members, we prepare students for college, careers, or military service through strong academics and meaningful opportunities at every grade level. Bowling Green City Schools earned a 4.5 out of 5 stars on the Ohio School Report Card rating for the second straight year. We also received a State Momentum Award for Student Growth, one of only 7 school districts statewide who was recognized for that award. This has been your Bowling Green City Schools Quality Profile Moment. To learn more about Bowling Green City Schools, please visit our website, sign up for our e-newsletter, and follow us on Facebook, X, and YouTube.
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0: Ever wanted to hear what a BGSU coach or player says after a game? 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

0: This hour of programming on WBGU is brought to you by the Stroh Center. 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

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It opened in 2011 as a state-of-the-art venue for athletic events, concerts, and student activities. Also home of Falcons basketball and volleyball.

It's midnight. The witching hour. Hello again from the Cryptville Cemetery in beautiful Cryptville, USA. This is Cemetery Go-Go. I am your delightful host, the Groovy Grave Creeper. As usual, digging up the ghouliest hits from the grave to get your bloodletting and your freak beat on. Tonight, I thought we'd switchblade things up with some more retro groovy classics mixed in with our ghoul fare to get your breathing going. Beginning with Jethro Tull and Ian Anderson's immortal classic, Aqualung.

0: Lord Aqualung by Jethro Tull, followed by Yesterday's Hero by English Rose, from the movie Groovy Girl. I've never had a groovy girl alive. And then Working for a Living by Huey Lewis and the News. And now Creepy Crawlers, a retromercial about one of our true heroes. Action heroes, that is.
1: G.I. Joe, G.I. Joe, fighting man from head to toe, on the land, on the sea, in the air.
2: G.I. Joe attacks! Boom, boom!
3: G.I. Joe takes the hill! Bam, bam!
2: Terrific battle!
4: Terrific equipment to have a battle with. When you get G.I. Joe and the authentic G.I. Joe equipment, you'll have the greatest realism, the greatest fun you ever had in playing soldier. 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Joe soldier into a camouflage Marine ready for battle, a Navy frogman with complete scuba suit and inflatable life raft, an Air Force pilot with high-altitude helmet and air vest. Get G.I. Joe and get G.I. Joe equipment so you can set up exciting battle action whenever you want. Remember, only G.I. Joe is G.I.

I believe that thousands of people in psychiatric wards, psychopathic wards, hear me, in insane asylums have been driven there for the devil by demon spirits whose duty it is to torment people. How many believe it? Thousands of people in psychiatric wards today are there for this very reason. They didn't know how to get free.

That was Choose Love by Ringo Starr. Hello, I'm Ringo. Followed by Pictures of Matchstick Men by Status Quo. And then one of my favorite vacation spots, Ward 81 by the Fuzz Tones. It's time again for another letter from down below. Dear Groovy, I have a problem. My boss won't let me take time off for jury duty. He says that no one else can fill my job, and that if I'm not there, there'll be a real drop-off in productivity. What should I do? Sign the hangman. Well, it sounds like if you're not there, there won't be a drop-off at all. All I can say is just keep swinging. Now back to the cemetery with

That was Stacy's Mom by Fountains of Wayne. Then Space Truckin' by Deep Purple. And then Bend Me Shape Me by The American Breed. And finally Hocus Pocus by Focus. Don't you know-cus? And now for our freakature submission of the week. Tears on My Pillowcase, a poem by Jack T. Ripper. I work hard at night to bring home the bacon. I search high and low for things I am taking. I don't know what to do because I never have time to do the laundry. This situation puts me in such a perplexing quandary. I misuse my sheets and cases, for they work well on my base. But I'm tired of the laundry, returning them with tears on my pillowcase. He might want to change laundry services. If you have a letter, poem, or short story you think I'd like to read, or an original song I'd like to play on Cemetery Go-Go, email them or an MP3 with your information to the station at groovygravecreeper@yahoo.com. Put Cemetery Go-Go songs from the grave in the subject. If we use them, you'll receive eternal unrest. Now from the Hollywood Horror Vault of Trailers, a story about a happy family with only a few minor disturbed ones running around the house on all eight legs.

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0: Animal spiders creep and crawl. 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Frankenstein, Dracula, and even the mummy are sure to end up in somebody's tummy.
4: He's just a big kid.
3: Yes, sir, it's like you say, sir. 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

sit round a fire with this cup of brew, a fiend and a werewolf on each side of you. 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

That was No More Tears by Ozzy Osbourne, followed by a special request repeat song, Killer Clowns from Outer Space by the Dickies. Thank you for re-requesting that song. And then finally, Psycho A Go-Go by the Sonics. Probably a prelude to my show. But we all love our psychos, don't we? Alas, another groovy show is in the grave. I want to thank all my freak zombies and midnight creepy crawlers for listening. And until next time, when you rise up again and slither your way over, I'll leave the gates open so you can get in to Cemetery Go-Go.

here we go again up here, Creepy Show. Oh, I guess it's just mine now. 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

0: 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Me? I'm through running!
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So tune in every Saturday from 10 to 2, and you'll feel so good, you'll feel like balling the jack

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with the Southeast Outlawry. We have a photo scene that Fantasy the Prequel Nation have. Queried him online there. They lecture though adaptively by the name. World of Water, or the Reserve High Mass Deployed Dead Mirror. There. Fifth quote was to burn interest in all his atrocities. We noticed them acquired although they were refreshingly piped, and a rager without her road intricately stronger. Sloppily, elite, would ever do the tilt off him? Between various Grecian bishops, it should be vastly seductive from their aromatic rider and define lest he has comprehensively induced him. Acoustically this plus unquestionably that, discriminating better. They had the magical discharge, the rest and have directed it down our palatability. With each uncut shot shell, he must be profoundly vivid.

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0: I love you, but I love the lower. More than I love any physical being. I think that's wonderful. But then why can't you bring that same feeling home?
1: I won't be
0: able. I really wish that I could do that.
2: No, I never knew that was atypical.
0: What makes you think you can do it?
3: I wish you forgot that.
0: Well, he's seven. A man's foes will be they of his own household. Well, I hardly believe that your own father or mother or brother or sister would be your enemy. You're gonna call him a liar? No, I'm not calling him a liar. Well, I can do all things through the Lord. You can't do it. You saw the way we live and what we did. Do you believe? I really don't think so.
2: Let's see, I've lost track. Give me two dogs.
0: Or that I love any physical

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Or that I love any physical being. I think that's wonderful.

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1: Hello, this is Ted Hazelman, Superintendent of Bowling Green City Schools. Did you know? Of the 230 graduates of the Bowling Green High School class of 2025, 75 received academic honors diplomas, 6 received a STEM honors diploma, 1 received a fine arts honors diploma, and 2 received a career tech honors diploma. Over half of BGHS class of 2025 had over a 3.5 GPA. 90 students were members of the National Honor Society, and 3 were members of the National Technical Honor Society. This has been your Bowling Green City Schools Quality Profile Moment. To learn more about Bowling Green City Schools, please visit our website, sign up for our e-newsletter, and follow us on Facebook, X, and YouTube.
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come on in. And I'm out of short day. Hot storm fell on me. Oh, another lonely night. Another night.

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0: Hi, I'm Trina Lisa Vering. I'm a singer and songwriter from Copenhagen, Denmark. 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

last night I rolled over, laughing like a dober, juice like a juicer, and I'm green like a grocer. Gas made tree and the quarter. Gonna steal some gasoline. Get time for stealing gasoline.

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And I'm going to tell you a story.

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A whole bunch of them, I get to throw my flag a whole lot of times and make a little bit of money that way. So I got a call on the radio from Robert E. Lee, the dispatcher, who liked to leave his teeth sitting out on the counter so you couldn't understand what he was saying. And he hollered and he said, "Bullfrog?" It's not what he said. He said, "170." And I said, "170. 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He said, "170. I said, "170. He said, "Go to the Memorial Convention Center and pick up some of them Baptists." 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

0: this story a minute ago. You don't have an often in life where you know just exactly the right thing to say. 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Well, the Jew thought it was funny and the Catholic thought it was funny, but man, them Baptists did not think it was funny at all.
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0: Yeah, hey, good morning, blues lovers. I'm McKinley Smith. I'm doing the blues breakfast for you today. Started out with some love songs from our top 25. That one was like some bad love. That's Peter Karp from Jersey Town talking about the house that used to be full of love. Mr. Monster Mike Welch from his brand new CD, Keep Living Till I Die. Mr. Welch did Love Me, Baby, like we're doing something wrong. And then Stacy Mitchart, brand new CD, No Rhyme or Reason. And Mr. Mitchart did Good One Time, and When You Get Grown Up, One Time is Good. Hey, I'll be here till high noon today playing blues for you. I'm going to take us for a little trip to blues heaven right after this.
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0: Yeah, you know, that's right. You can be a DJ on WBGU. Heck, if I can do it, you can do it. So look into it. It's a fun thing to do. All right. I came across a song last week by Bernard Allison called Blues Party. And Bernard talks about all the people that are up in blues heaven right now playing music for everybody up there. So I think about Marv and I think about Connie and I think about how they're listening to all these folks up there. Bernard refers to the place where all these folks are playing as Club Heaven. So I'm going to take you on a trip up to Club Heaven right now, and I'm going to play all the artists that he talks about. So let's start with Mr. Allison right now, talking about the blues party.

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1: Oh!

But that'll put a chill down your spine. Cold, cold feeling by Albert the Iceman Collins. Before that, Jimi Hendrix did Mannish Boy, and Mr. Muddy Waters did a live version of I Feel So Good. Those are the first three artists that Bernard Allison mentions playing up in Club Heaven. We're going to get back up into Club Heaven right after we look at the weather here on Earth. It's going to be a cloudy day all day today in Bowling Green, Ohio, and that's okay. It's very comfortable. Going to be a high of 83 degrees. Mr. Golden Sun's going to take over starting tomorrow. Sunday, 83 and sunny. Monday, 86 and sunny. Tuesday, 92 and sunny. Wednesday, 94. Guess what? Sunny. Thursday, 92 and sunny. And then Friday, maybe getting some rain. So we're going to have some hot weather. It's just like a summer or something in Bowling Green. That's crazy. But anyway, hey, I'm McKinley Smith. I'll be doing the Blues Breakfast high noon today. Taking us on a little trip up to Club Heaven, where some of the late, great blues artists are playing. One of the earliest and one of the greatest is Mr. Robert Johnson. We're going to take a ride in his Terraplane, doing the Terraplane Blues.

I'm bound to check your. I got a woman that I'm loving way down in Arkansas.

I'm gonna get deep down in this connection. 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And when I'm mad down on your starter, and your sparks of it, give me fire.

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0: Yeah, everybody's crying about serving up a little spoonful for your blues breakfast today. That was the legendary Willie Dixon doing one of the many, many, many blues songs that he wrote. Before that, John Lee Hooker did Baby Lee. We had Robert Lockwood Jr. doing Take a Walk with Me. Now, Robert Lockwood Jr. was the stepson of Robert Johnson. That's how he got the Robert Jr. thing in his name. And so before Mr. Jr., we had Mr. Johnson himself doing the Terraplane Blues. Now, a Terraplane was an affordable, lightweight automobile built in between 1932 and 1938 by the Hudson Company in Detroit, Michigan. So whoever wondered what them Terraplane Blues are about, that's Robert Johnson's car that didn't work so well. So, hey, you're listening to The Blues Breakfast. It's WBGU. It's 88.1 in Bowling Green, Ohio. I'm McKinley Smith. I'll be here for another hour playing blues for you. I am featuring songs from Bernard Allison's Blues Party song. And he talks about all the late, great blues artists that are playing up in Club Heaven right now. So we're going to get right back to the club right now. Last night I went to Arlen's Good Beer, saw one of my favorite blues guys, Tito Villarreal. And what an amazing, talented, and nice man he is. He puts his heart and soul into every song he plays. A great, great guitar player. And then at the end of a set, he pulls out a harp and does some good harmonica music. So we're going to play. He played a Junior Wells song last night, so we're going to listen to one right now. This is Junior doing I Wish I Knew What I Know Now. Boy, don't we all.
1: Hey! Ain't this funky?

Now listen. I remember last Friday morning, she's walking down the street. A dying man was dying, he stopped dying, he raised up his head.

All righty, we are playing artists that are playing up in blues heaven right now, as Mr. Albert King saying everybody wants to go to heaven, but you just don't want to die. See, it's a tricky thing, you know. I don't know. Before that, we had Mr. Carrie Bell doing Everything's Gonna Be All Right, and Junior Wells doing I Wish I Knew What I Knew Then Now. That ain't right. I Wish I Knew What I Know Now. All those things by Mr. Junior Wells. You listening to the Blues Breakfast? We just played some Albert King. He and Stevie Ray Vaughan collaborated in 1983. They put it was a live television thing they did, and they recorded it. It's called In Session. Stevie Ray was just 29. Albert was 60, both in the prime of their careers. So let's listen to some Stevie Ray Vaughan as we continue to play the artists that are up in blues heaven right now, all from the Bernard Allison song, Blues Heaven. This is Mr. Stevie Ray Vaughan doing a little, I don't know, nursery rhyme for us.

0: All right, hey, we are playing music from Bernard Allison's Blues Heaven song, and he's talking about all the late, great artists that are up there at a place called Club Heaven. Now, I understand at Club Heaven, they have an all-you-can-eat buffet, but you wouldn't want to get behind Howlin' Wolf in that line. That's 300 pounds of muscle and man right there. A great song by Howlin' Wolf. Before that, Lonnie Brooks, Breakfast in Bed. He got some grits, he got some bacon, and he got a woman that's going to keep him in bed, so he might not make it to work today. Coco Taylor, fabulous Coco Taylor, the queen of the blues. I got what it takes, and yes, she did. We're doing all this for you here on the Blues Breakfast. Gonna come back with some Luther Allison right after this.
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2: 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I'm a singer and songwriter from Copenhagen, Denmark. 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
0: Yeah, baby, music from everywhere but here. A great show right here on WBGU. Speaking of WBGU, Kenny and I, neither one of us will be here next week, but fear not, the incomparable Daddy's Girl is going to take over the Blues Breakfast next week, so stay tuned for that. There'll be two great hours of blues. She will not let you down. Now, when I come back 2 weeks from today, I'm going to have a friend of the Blues Breakfast on. We've had her on several times throughout the years that we've been on the air. Diane Elaine, a very talented, a very wonderful, a very thoughtful and giving woman. She's got a couple performances she's going to talk about. She's going to be playing at the Jazz on the Lawn. That's at the Refreshing Place Church on Nebraska Avenue. And she's going to do that 2 weeks from today on July 25th from 5 to 9. And then she'll also be playing at the Jeep Fest. So she's going to come play some music and talk about those events. One of the events I went to many, many years ago, I got to see Luther Allison in Toledo, Ohio. I forget the name of the place. It was on the east side. But he was the ultimate in blues. The guitar, the voice, he had it all. The one and only Luther Allison. Let's listen to him sing this song. This is about all the king's horses.

Hey, it's Marv Olin. Johnny Winter, bacon, and the Blues Breakfast. Three things you can never have too much of on a Saturday morning. 88.1 FM WBGU, Bowling Green, Ohio.

0: All right, a double shot of Johnny Winter, because the only rule on the Blues Breakfast, you can't play too much Johnny Winter. We heard Love, Life, and Money from Third Degree and Black Cat Bone from Progressive Blues Experiment. Before Mr. Winter, we had Luther Allison doing All the King's Horses from Blue Streak, all for you here on the Blues Breakfast. Hey, let me tell you about the weather one more time. It's going to be cloudy all day, although the sun is trying to make a liar out of me. He's trying to come out and get some sunshine going on. So let's call it partly cloudy today. And then it's going to be sunny and warm for the next 5 days. High of 83 with sun on Sunday, a high of 86 with sun on Monday, 92 and sunny on Tuesday, 94 and sunny on Wednesday, 92 and sunny on Thursday, and 88 with a chance of rain next Friday. So just, it's summer, baby. You don't like it, go jump in a pool or something, you know, and get your yard work done today, because it's going to be a good day to get that done. All right. If you haven't figured it out by now, I'll tell you what I've been doing all morning long. I've been playing late great blues artists. They're up in blues heaven right now. Bernard Allison wrote a song, and he mentioned all the artists that I'm playing in this on that particular song. So we've worked our way down the list. We got a few more left playing up in blues heaven. Remember, that's Club Heaven. You can make a reservation once you check out. We're going to listen to Johnny Copeland. And he's flying high, yes he is.
1: One, two, three.

Ladies and gentlemen, up until now, I've played to you the same way I would play at the audience at Mr. Kelly's, which is the first time I've ever been there. But I tell you what we're going to do now. We're going to reminisce a little bit, and I'll tell you why. Because there are so many tunes. You know, we've recorded something like 308 records, single records that is, and about 32 or 3 LPs. So that's quite a few records, you know. So a lot of them we don't play too often. So what we're going to do, we're going to reach way back, if it's all right with you, and pull out quite a few of them real old ones. That all right with you? All right, baby. All right, all right. Don't forget Sweet 16. All right, baby. Gotta do it. The first one we want to do, we want to jump way back. This one is the first tune, ladies and gentlemen, that made people know about B.B. King.

Now we're gonna reminisce just a little bit further. This was one of the next big records we had, about 52. This was somewhat of what we call a blues ballad, like. People don't do too many of this kind today, but I think a lot of the things that we let go sometimes are the things we cherish most later on.

Yeah, that's the king of the blues, B.B. King, for you here on the Blues Breakfast. Did a medley of 3 o'clock blues and Darling, You Know I Love You. That was live in the Cook County Jail. Before that, although he's from Texas, we had Clarence Gatemouth Brown going back to Louisiana. Another Texan, Johnny Copeland, started out that set with Flying High, all for you here on the Blues Breakfast. Well, I'm McKinley Smith signing off. I've had fun. I hope you have too. I'll be back in 2 weeks. Daddy's Girl will be here next week. So don't touch that dial. DJ.

Hey, Otto's going to play 2 more hours of blues for you right now. So you enjoy the rest of your day, the rest of your weekend. I'm going to go out with Chris James and a local guy, Patrick Wren, a great blues bass player. He's been acknowledged as such for many, many years. They're going to tell you, if you got the blues, it can always be worse. Thanks for listening.

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1: From Lucky

Who lied and said the sky's with a limit? Our spears are infinite. When the world watches, soul is what's exhibited. The intention is to reset the cores that comes with resistance. Can't grow without pain. Muscles don't gain without tension. We stay 10 toes down in the trenches. We get up, hop fences, jump stargates. We get together just so we can stargaze. Hey! The spark we generate even leaves the stars amazed. Our ways wave through the mud and the maze. The system was built because they meant for us to stay in our place and behave. To conform, we've been warned of a cold, cold world. But our light is so warm. Love is a suit of armor that's worn. We are the light, we are the light. We are the right that's been wrong. Look

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1: 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This has been your Bowling Green City Schools Quality Profile Moment. 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
1: 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Bowling Green City Schools earned a 4.5 out of 5 stars on the Ohio School Report Card rating for the second straight year. We also received a State Momentum Award for Student Growth, one of only 7 school districts statewide who was recognized for that award. This has been your Bowling Green City Schools Quality Profile Moment. To learn more about Bowling Green City Schools, please visit our website, sign up for our e-newsletter, and follow us on Facebook, X, and YouTube.
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